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0: 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Both cars have been let out. The gate's been resecured.
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1: Wellesley Fire Alarm is dispatching. Engine 2. 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

0: 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Sir, 47 Swarthmore Road for the residential alarms coming in at Zone 9, front door.
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1: Wellesley 1418, I have Swarthmore from Cliff Road. Can you go again with the number?
0: Sir, it's 4747 Swarthmore.
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0: 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Clear, written warning mass here, Alpha 490-0762, SA 490-0762.
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0: Motor vehicle stop. 9 East just past Kingsbury with Master Edge. 5 Echo Yankee Romeo 49. 5 EYR 49 on a black Jeep SUV.
1: Repeat.

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1: 1418.
0: I'll be clear to stop. Written warning to the RO.

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1: Wolsey Control, answer.
0: Motor vehicle stop on 40 Walnut Street. It's going to be on Mass Red 3 Yankee Sierra Alpha 133 YSA 13 on a gray Kia.
1: Received.

0: Charlie, 1415, how's it go?
1: 1415.
0: Operator is going to be Nassau N 056161884. S 56161884.
1: Received.

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1: Be going out with 14-50.
0: Proceed.

0: approximately 1415. What was the control?
1: 1415.
0: And this would be clear written warning issued to the OLN I called in.
1: Received.

0: Wellesley 1415, Wellesley Control.
1: 1415.
0: Motor vehicle stop Route 9 West at Audubon is going to be on Mass Reg 7, Foxtrot Yankee Sierra 437, FYF 43 on a Gray Chief SUV.
1: Received.

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0: Amy, quick for information.
1: Affirmative.
0: This party has 19 on a sealed BOP, most recently back in 23 for larceny from a person. Prior to that, possession, knowing received stolen property, he does have an A&B on here, A&B dangerous weapon, possession of a firearm back in 02. Continues from there. No Walter warrants.
1: Roger, thank you.
2: Wolseley 1408 to Wolseley Control.
0: 1408.
2: I'll be out at 1450.
0: Received.

0: 1415, what are they control?
1: 1415.
0: Units will be clear. It will be a written warning issued to the RO of the vehicle.
1: Received.

0: also control the 14, 15.
1: 14, 15, or 90, Whitwell.
0: 27 Cedar Street, Schofield, front door, alarm.
1: Roger, 27 Cedar.
0: Close, control the 14, 08.
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0: 12 minutes will be clear. There is an audible alarm sounding on the rear of the building, door B4, but all doors are secured and the exterior check's okay.

Charlie 1415, the Walter Control. 1415. Motor vehicle stop 9 East, right before 95 South. It's going to be on that stretch to November Tango Hotel 242N, TH24 on a black Audi.

0: Causeway 1415, over the control.
1: 1415.
0: I'll be clear of the stop. It'll be a written warning issued to the RL.

Wellesley 1415, the Wellesley Control. Motor vehicle Washington 3 at Elm Street, it's going to be on threat. Victor Echo Delta Papa 33 DETP 33 on a black Honda.

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1: 1415.
0: Operator is going to be North Dakota, license. 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

0: Mosley, 1415, Wall Street Control.
1: 1415.
0: 14-6 will be clear. Written warning issued to the RO.
1: Received.
0: To the North Dakota license.
1: Received.

0: Bradley, 1412, to Bradley Control. 1412. Motor vehicle stop, wash of Wellesley Ave with Mass Reg 4 Alpha Hotel Papa 42, that was 4AHP 42 on a white Infiniti sedan.
1: Received.

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0: Officer McDonald might be off at our detail, Duco.
2: Wellesley Fire Alarm is dispatching. Engine 2. Medic 1. Medical. Sudden death. 100 Hundredth Road. Wellesley Fire Alarm is dispatching. Engine 2. Medic 1. Medical. Sudden death. 100 Hundredth Road. Timeout. 7 o'clock.
0: Medic 1
1: have you responding. 702.

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1: 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All apparatus responding. 100 road for the 7, 704.

0: Engine 2 to fire alarm showing to 2, medic 1 on arrival, 100, 100th road. Engine 2 will have 100 road to command.
1: Engine 2, medic 1, have you on arrival, 100, 100th road. Where is the sudden

0: 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Matterhorn is clear of police to handle.
1: Clear, please handle
2: 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It's 2 to 5, same traffic.
1: Same traffic, 715.

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1: 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He has an engine in the ladder.
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0: 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Is he in Chestnut Hill?
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1: I see.

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Q3. Fire. Electrical wires down. 127 Dover Road. Wellesley fire alarm is dispatching. Q3. Fire. Electrical wires down. 127 Dover Road. Timeout. 7:51.

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Engine 4. 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Fire. 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Wellesley fire alarm is dispatching. Engine 4. Car 3. Fire. 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Timeout. 752.

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0: 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Engine 4. 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Q3. 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Wellesley fire alarm is dispatching. Engine 4. Car 3. Q3. 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
2: 4 heavy on responding.
3: Cat 3 is responding.
2: Cat 3 heavy on responding. All apparatus on responding. 245 Forest Street. Back to college, Bryant Hall for the elevator entrapment in the basement.
1: Engine 1 responding to Dover Road.
2: 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It's going to be Dover at Livingston for low hanging wires and a pole that's hanging to the left. 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
0: I'm on arrival at Dover at Layton Road, and I have what looks like a communication wire down.

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0: Just an update, Babson just gave us a call. Everybody is out of the elevator. What's your pleasure?
2: You can clear all companies.
0: All companies, 750.

0: Engine 1's on arrival with command. This appears to be a communication wire. Is MLP en route?
1: Negative, sir. We'll give them a call right now. 759.
0: Receive. You can let them know there's about 100 feet on the ground that'll have to be removed.

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0: 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Ma'am, could you head to the Whole Foods parking lot in the back of the lot by the woods for three ducklings who have just fallen into a storm drain?
1: I'm going to be clear, 1415 is your main on scene.

0: Pulse Control to 1419. DPW has been notified and will be responding.
1: Thank you.
0: You're welcome, and the RP Ronit will be standing by.

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1: They did not provide me with one. 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
0: Appreciate it. Thank you.

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2: Officer Perch to Wellington.
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command a fire alarm. MLP's on scene. Anyone's in the clear, returning command terminated.

0: All day 1412, closing control. 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It's passable. I'm clear. You can contact Verizon.
1: Thank you.

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0: Officer 1475. 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

Berkeley Fire Alarm is dispatching. Road closure. Putney Road. Wellesley Fire Alarm is dispatching. Road closure. Putney Road. Timeout. 8:50.

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0: 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I'll be conducting a test at the Schofield School. No need for a response. Let me know when it comes in, please.
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0: Cleaners are on scene, and we were able to speak to one of the children of the residents to verify. 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
1: Car 4.
0: Sir, just got the call from the alarm company regarding the fire alarm at the Schofield School. Zone that they had was the main fire alarm.
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0: Selective traffic enforcement, Washington Cliff.

0: report a fire alarm. I'll be connecting at the Paul School. No need for a response. Let me know when it comes in, please.
1: This is testing at Paul School. No need for a response. We'll advise when it comes in. 9-12.

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1: Car 4.
0: Sir, just received the box alarm activation from the digitizer. Sir, pause school at 6:58.
1: Can you let me know when the alarm company calls?
0: Yes, sir.

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0: Namwich Fire Medics, 125 Oakland Street, Marillac, residence room 401 for an elderly female who fell with a head strike. She's conscious.
1: Roger, I have it from Washington Abbott.

0: 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Engine 2. Medical. General. 125 Oakland Street. Wellesley Fire Alarm is dispatching. Engine 2. Medical. General. 125 Oakland Street. Timeout. 9:15.
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1: 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It's for an elderly female who took a fall with a head strike at 9:15. Fire alarm to car 4.
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1: 215.
0: Judicial bunking is clear. Accidental by the dog walker. She's contacted the homeowner.
1: Control.
0: I'll be clear that traffic posts with zero violations.

Officer Chipotle to Wellesley 14-7. Would you be able to stop by 100 Circle for a moment? My phone's not working. I just have to ask you something.

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0: 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I'll get you the info in just a moment.

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The bunny has been freed and I'll be en route to 132 Glen Road for the deceased Rockland Glen Road. Okay.

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0: Bradford. Sir, also respond 3 Layton Road for the front door alarm.
1: Roger, 3 Layton.
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0: I'll be Walnut 4, Selective Traffic Enforcement.
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0: Kowalski, turn to 1406. Lovely, 1406, false. And it's going to be in the rear of 112 Worcester Street. It's going to be a black Honda Accord with no plates on it. Apparently it was left there about 3 or 4 days ago now. They just wanted to see if somebody could take a look into having it removed and or if it's active.
1: Roger, rear of 112 Worcester Street.

0: Pump it total 1407. Sir, 34 Central Street. There are reports of some type of grates that were left on the sidewalk blocking the walkway.
1: Appreciate it.

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0: Timer availability is going to be one pump. I'll add it
1: down. First tap in the same area for a report of something sticking out of one of the grates, creating a hazard. We did contact DPW regarding that. I'm unsure if this is the same thing or an additional grates that have been left. If you can continue just to confirm.
2: Roger.
3: Probably 1406, holding 12. 1406.

0: Lovely, 1406, loving trouble. 1406. Go with you, I'll be honest.
1: The security office from that building called it in.
0: Okay, roger, and they said it was several days ago, like 3 to 4.
1: Affirmative, they said about 4 days.
0: Roger, that's affirmative. There are no current plates on it, however, there's a parking sticker that is affiliated with mass 375 Zulu Kilo 9, 375 VK9, and that matches the VIN, and there is significant heavy front end damage.

0: 14-07, what was the control?
1: 14-07.
2: Seven.

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0: Clear the stopper at morning issue to Mount Olin, Sierra Alpha, 425-06-06, SA 425-06-06.

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0: 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Wellesley fire alarm is dispatching. Engine 1. Fire. Residential fire alarm. 193 Whining River Road. Timeout. 11:16.
1: 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You want me to take that? Sure, thank you.
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0: 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DRP's been advised of towing procedure, and I'll file.
1: Control. I just spoke with the homeowner. There is construction going on that set it off. There is no fire or smoke here. You can tell fire to stand down.
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1: Wellesley Fire Alarm is dispatching. Engine 1. Fire. Other. 188 Linden Street. Wellesley Fire Alarm is dispatching. Engine 1. Fire. Other. 188 Linden Street. Time out. 1153.
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0: East Falls Control 1415, you have that?
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1: Engine 1, heavy, I'm responding. 188 Linden Street, 54th CVS Pharmacy. 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

0: Sort of 1407. Trip at Benvenue. The Benvenue is closed and they're detouring cars down Lathrop. I've got reports of people speeding down that way and there's children in the area. They just want to know if somebody can check the area.
1: Okay, roger. Just be advised there's a detour set up.
0: The traffic is due to the detour.
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0: 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Ma'am, 68 Lincoln Road. It's going to be for the residential. Start alarm. It's coming in a sunrun motion. Roger. 1405.
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1: 1405.
0: Conditionally clear from 68 Lincoln. Residence is secure. Just be advised, there is a audible alarm that is going on and off. Seems to be on a timer, and card was left.

Belfry fire alarm is dispatching. Engine 2. Medic 1. Medical. General. 245 Forest Street. Wellesley fire alarm is dispatching. Engine 2. Medic 1. Medical. General. 245 Forest Street. Timeout. 1225.

0: I'm responding. Babson College, Park Manor South. It's going to be in the community standards office for the 30-year-old female with sickle cell crisis, 1227.
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1: fire alarm 2, Medic 1, same traffic.

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0: 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She's aware.
1: 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It's actually going to be Park Manor Central.
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1: 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Increased traffic due to detour.

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0: Good afternoon, you can show us the service for ELS coverage for the town. We are 10 minutes out.
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0: Motor vehicle stop, I'm going to be Abbott, just off of Wash. Mass Reg 8 Romeo Papa 174. Again, 8RP 174 on a red Honda sedan. And I have the expired.

We'll cancel one of the ambulances. We'll be medic 5 for 10.

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0: 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Again, S3392-7692, and I have the expired license.
1: Well, the control to 1410.
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1: 05.
0: Control, both units clear. That OLN I called in was issued a written warning and is going to be renewing his license online.
1: Thank you.

0: transfer to 1405. That's going to be with fire and medic, 65 Walnut Street. It's going to be mass eye and ear on the fifth floor, room 590, for the 33-year-old male seizing at this time.
1: Wellesley Fire Alarm is dispatching. Engine 2, ambulance 1, medical, seizure. 65 Walnut Street. Wellesley Fire Alarm is dispatching. Engine 2. Ambulance 1. Medical. Seizure. 65 Walnut Street. 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
2: 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Lou, you want us to take that? We're at Rubin. 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Thank you. 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
3: 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There is a doctor tending to him. 1332.
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3: Okay, 205 showing you responding with engine 4. 65 Walnut Street, this is mass eye and ear, 5th floor, room 590 for a 33-year-old male having a seizure. There's a doctor tending to him. He is breathing. 1331.
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Weekly fire alarm is dispatching. Engine 2. Ambulance 1. Engine 4. Engine 1. Medical. Seizure. 65 Walnut Street. Wellesley fire alarm is dispatching. Engine 2. Ambulance 1. Engine 4. Engine 1. Medical. Seizure. 65 Walnut Street. Timeout. 1330.

0: Earthly fire alarm is dispatching. Engine 4. Ambulance 2. Medical. General. 104 Coburn Road. Wellesley fire alarm is dispatching. Engine 4. Ambulance 2. Medical. General. 104 Coburn Road. Timeout. 1334.
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3: 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Pilgrim Road.
2: 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We are waiting for the call back from Coastal. We'll let you know which unit you have with you. This is for a 75-year-old female feeling very unwell, overall pale, nauseous, dizzy. Daughter's on scene with her. Enter through the door off the garage, or excuse me, off the driveway, 1336.

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Whiskey 1 to U.S. on Citywide 1075 in Linfield. Number 3, Melody Lane. That's in Linfield. Number 3, Melody Lane, 1075, house fire, fires in the basement. 1340 hours, 251.

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1: Medic 4 showing you responding 104 Pilgrim Road. It's going to be a 75-year-old female. Feeling overall unwell, dizzy, nauseous, appearing pale. At 1344.

0: 1405 to Walter Control. I'll be clear. That party's going to be transported to Newton Wellesley shortly.
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1: 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We're just about a minute around away.

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1: 205 taking 1 to Newton, Wellesley. Engine 1 clear, suspend, terminated at 1356.

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1: Motor vehicle stop, I'm going to be watching in front of the PD, Mass Reg 3, Lima Romeo 667, 3LR 667, that's going to be on a silver Hyundai sedan.

0: 134 to City Way. The third alarm in Linfield, go out.
1: The third alarm went out, but no specific report of structure on it.
0: Okay, I just come into it. I think they're saying 3 Melody Lane.
1: That is correct. 3 Melody Lane.
0: Thank you very much.
2: Transport, what's your order?
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0: 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Hatcher 4 should be clear, turn any command.
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0: 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That all companies ordered out of the fire building at third alarm street, Melody Lane, Lynchfield. Citywide 1409 and 101.
1: Lynchfield fires. 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We'll be 0-0. Covering Lynchfield for the third alarm fire.
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Unitard Citywide on the third alarm in Litchfield, number 3 Melody Lane. No companies ordered out of the building, going defensive. Going defensive on the third alarm in Litchfield on Melody Lane. 1409-251.

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1: Lane Road.
0: So get to the main library, 530 Washington Street, in the parking lot. Just got a call from a passerby reporting a male party in an older model Subaru Outback parked in the lot. He has some kind of laptop or electronic device in the front seat. He's just sitting there. Caller stated he tried to conceal the device as the caller walked by. He found it odd that he was just sitting there in the parking lot. If you could check it out. Again, older model Subaru, drivers described as a white male, late 30s or 40s with facial hair and glasses.

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1: Yeah, right on, library.

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1: 14-07.
0: Fourteen ten was off of me. The party is going to check okay. Vehicle was 1164 Hotel Yankee. 1164 HY Mass. Subaru. Operator was 560-59108. 560-59108.
1: Roger.

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1: 07.
0: Just a little bit more context for the log. Buddy was on his phone and asked if we needed any assistance and denied any assistance needed.

Leslie, 1417, roll the control. 1417. Yeah, for 19 Dry School Crossing. 15.

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1: Four,
0: do we have a progress report or dies up on fire conditions in Winfield, Kent?
1: Now, he has a fire in the basement, first floor, extended to the second floor. Heavy fire. All companies are working.
0: Okay, in the message, 10688, about 20 out, okay.
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0: 25 on City. Now 1084 in Winfield. Got the moderate smoke showing. Large house. I can't get a exact size up yet, but fire remains doubtful.
1: Okay, a 1084 in Winfield. Large house. And the fire remains doubtful. Thank you, 251.
0: No visible fire, but there is a from a very large house.
1: Okay, no fire, but heavy smoke from a very large house. 106, did you get 251
2: 3? Operator 134, thank you.
0: 106, you're going to have to walk in a ways, but there is access, okay?

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1: 134 answering 251. Okay, 251. Damien, I got most of the report. You're very, very broken. But fire remains doubtful. Fire from all four sides.
0: All right, we got pretty much moderate to heavy smoke pushing from just about the first floor all the way around the house. No visible fire. You can tell that it's in there somewhere. They're having a difficult time accessing.
1: Okay, I got you. I'm Damien. Thank you for the report. Fire remains doubtful, as you said.

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Fourth alarm now in Linfield on Melody Lane. 134 on citywide.

34 citywide units, repeating fourth alarm now in Winfield, 3 Melody Lane. 3 Melody Lane. 134 in citywide.

0: 251, Sandy Rock. On the fourth alarm in Linfield, smoke condition has lightened up considerably. Not going with the property will hold just yet, but making excellent progress, okay?
1: Okay, 251, smoke condition lightened up considerably, but you're not going to give it a property will hold at the moment. Thank you, 251.

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0: 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Female party passed out. She is awake and alert now.
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1: 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We have 10 Bethel Road.
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0: 134 citywide units on command on the fourth alarm in Winfield. All companies now out of the building. They had a partial collapse of the first floor into the basement. All companies out of the building now in the fourth alarm. 134 in citywide.
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0: Okay, 106, you're taken up, and 251 is in command at the fourth alarm. Thank you, 106.
1: Excellent job. Thank you, sir. Okay.

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0: Washington Street over Route 9 for a two-car MDA, tow truck, and a Subaru. No injuries.
1: Roger. Wash, Route 9 over Wash.
0: 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World of Control to 1405.
2: 1405, I have that from Wash by Wells, they have.
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1: 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Engine 4 is going to be clear, terminating command.
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0: 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Commercial fire alarm. 272 Washington Street. Wellesley fire alarm is dispatching. 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Engine 2. Car 3. 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Commercial fire alarm. 272 Washington Street. 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
1: Sir, with the fire department, 272 Washington Street, Cape Rada, for the commercial fire alarm activation.
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0: 134 to 251, 251 on City Hood. Give me that. I got a landline inquiry. Was that a large 2.5?
1: I would call it a two-story, but yes, large, sprawling, two-story Martin house with attached garage.
0: Okay, large, two-story with a attached garage. Thank you, 251. Thanks for the reports.
1: Roger.

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1: Hello, Mason 5-3.
0: How did you receive the call for 272 Washington Street?
1: They called fire headquarters and reported their alarm was sounding, but we never got a call here.
0: If there's any further phone calls from the building, say within like the next 10 minutes, it's probably still on test.
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0: 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I'll file written warning issued to the operator of the tow truck.
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0: I got it 90, just at the 95 North, off ramp. Looks like a no turn, so I might have been hit as well.
1: Bruce, sir, we'll contact Master.

0: Sponsor control the 1410. Sir, was that accident on the ramp or is it on 90?
1: It's on 90. It's just past the ramp. And if you could you start road time for one accurate SUV?
0: Received.

0: 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Please stand, operator, just a second.
1: You can proceed, sir.
0: First, it's Mass Mike Alpha Charlie 162, MAC 162, operated by the RO, copy one.
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0: Second's Mass 3, X-ray Bravo Echo 94, 3XBE 94, operated by the RO, copy two, and can I have an AC, please?
1: Copy two. So your AC is 280, and can you also specify what type of road sign was it?
0: 280 AC, it's like a one-way sign as you merge onto 90 East from 95.
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0: Are we clear? Roadside ended up coming for the second vehicle as well. A written warning was issued to the operator of the Acura in Alpha.
1: Proceed.

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0: 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And could you also log Hills Hanging? 3 citations issued, 2 vehicles moved.

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It's there, Monday night, Kingsbury. Roger, are you able to send me? Affirmative, I'll be right there.

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Roger, on the way.

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0: 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You file a report.
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251 in Unison Citywide. 1075 in Peabody, fire location 109 Newbury Street. That's Route 1 northbound. Fire is in the Greenworks Recycling and Trash Plant. That's in Peabody, 1075 109 Newbury Street, Route 1 northbound. The Greenworks facility, which is the trash recycling plant. Citywide 251 at 1730 hours.

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0: Roger, thank you. I'm clear, I'll file.
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0: 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You can cancel roadside.
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0: 1407 to Wellesley Control. 1407. I'm going out with that vehicle, Mathrez 1 Yankee Sierra Whiskey 38, 1 YSW 38. Can I have another unit respond over here with assist with traffic? It is blocking the roadway on the bridge.
1: Bring you, sir. 1418 will be en route.

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0: You can show me clear. That vehicle was going to be on its way. It was not in park. When she put it in park, it started right up.
1: Received. Was it control to 1416? Sorry, was it control to 1418?
2: 1418, I have that cancellation direct.
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1: 1407.
0: Motor vehicle stop, Route 9, eastbound, just prior to Wellesley Toyota, Mass Ridge. Victor over Echo 48 Zulu Delta, that's VE48ZD. It's a gray Tesla.
1: Received.

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1: Wellesley 1416, respond by Oak.
0: Nine Glen Road, St. John's Church, report of a homeless individual camped out on the steps.
1: Is he doing anything?
0: Close control to 1410.
1: 1410, I have it from 9 in Kingsbury. 1416, I believe it's that same party. It's been over there recently. Richie, thank you, sir. I should say, I don't know that for sure, but that's where he's been.
0: Close the control to the units heading over to 9 Glen. The RP did say that they just called about him and that he was back.
1: Received a 1416, thank you. And do we know what the outcome previously was?
0: Negative, I'm looking into it now.
1: Received, thank you. Control.
0: 1403.
1: Who is the RP? Are they calling from the church?
0: Affirmative. It's one of the employees of the church.
1: Roger, thank you.

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1: 1416, go ahead.
0: Be advised, we were there for this individual on May 14th. He was given resources, declined assistance, and left voluntarily without any incident.
1: Proceed, thank you.
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0: 1407.
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0: Right.

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Can you call the RP back and find out where she's located? Receive, sir. And you can show me out with the units. Roger.

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1: 1416.
0: Do you just happen to see if there's any shelters in the area that have openings, please?
1: Wellesley, 1418 to Wellesley Control.
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0: Wellesley, 1460, Wells Control.
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0: You can disregard trying to find a shelter. I'll give you disposition in a moment.

0: Wellesley, 1416, all control.
1: 1416.
0: That party Dennis has been advised. He's been offered shelters and denied everything. He's on his way. All units clear.
2: Addition, I did speak to the RP. They've been advised of the process. If they wish to trespass them from the property, they're going to consider and discuss it, and they'll reach out if they want assistance in completing that.
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2: 1407, I have 21 Lathrop from Route 9 eastbound, just past Weston Road.
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0: Medic 1, have you responding? 1944.

21 Heck responding, all apparatus responding, 21 Lathrop Road for the well-being check of a 7-year-old female. She does live alone, hasn't been heard from by her friend in a week. Friend is concerned. Says that she has no known medical issues, but she wasn't feeling well a week ago, is what she believes to be a sinus infection. 1945.

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1: Receive.
2: 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I'll be going out at 21 Lathrop.
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0: 1418, you have the control. 1418. No answer at the door. Do we have a phone number for anybody else that may live here?
1: Standby. What was the total of 1418?
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0: 7 Bravo Yankee Whiskey 97 comes back to a blue BMW to a Bonnie Michelman out of Millis. I called the RP back. She said that there's a possibility of a hidden key in the back of the house if there's a gas tank back there.
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0: The neighbor stated she drives a red Subaru that's not here. You can show all units clear. I'll give a call to the ERP again and possibly the resident out of Millis, but we're clear for now.
1: Appreciate you.
2: Police. Nothing found here.
3: Set up one heavy clear by PD.